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Met 14, Met 16, 29, 15, Battalion 29, Echo CPR, intact 618-19. Met 14, Met 16, 29, 15, Battalion 29, Echo CPR, text 618-19, cross of Agent G, George, possible CPR for 91-year-old female, Cascade Clear 1729.

0: Go ahead. 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We're doing a breathing diagnostic now. Reporting party is very frantic.
1: Med 14 copies.
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0: And now confirm not breathing. We're walking them through compressions.
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1: scene.
2: Cascade 13 Northwest.
0: Go ahead. I don't have you on scene either.
2: And ISO 2050 Marketplace Drive, there's a female on the store concealing knife in her pocket in his backpack. RP advised the backpack.
0: Received.
2: He's getting full of floor of items. The female's still on the store.
0: Received.
2: Also, she describes the female as Native or Hispanic, 20 years of age, black and white shirt, gray pants, army green backpack.
1: Battalion 29.
0: Do we need Mid-6 to drift towards Station 1 for a little while, or are they returning to Station 2?
2: Henry 22, Cascade.
1: I'm calling.
2: Henry 22. You can turn
0: myself to Mid-16. 16, copy. 1734.

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1: Copy, 1 in custody, 1741. Can I choose two Cascade drivers? Go ahead. Phonetically, Edward, Nora, Edward, George, Edward, Nora, Tom, Edward, first Felicia, common spelling, 6-13-99. 3-2.

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0: Henry 13, Cascade, I'll be arriving. 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
0: Where is she?
1: Seventeen 43.

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Go ahead. Arrived at SVH. 1747.

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Case number 4210.

0: X-ray 40 Cascada plate. 308 Young Zebra Ocean. I'm seeing no if that's my RP or not. Or correction, June.
1: Negative. It returns to a different terminal on a mail out of Everett.
0: Copy.

0: 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Can you show me clear of that call?
1: Cascade X-ray 4-5, an animal problem. Copy, Battalion 29 clear, 1800. But 1008 North Bel Air Drive. A dog came out from this address and bit the RP on the stomach at time of call 7 minutes ago. He declined aid and is requesting a call.
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Med 1819-5512, Bravo Fall, respond on PAC 8, 925 Dunlop Street. Med 1819-5512, Bravo Fall, respond on PAC 8, 925 Dunlop Street at Birchview Memory Care in room 119, cross of Township Street for an 89-year-old female with a fall and possible hip injury. Cafe clear, 1821.

Red 119, 1411, 1416, 611, Battalion 14, Delta Motor Vehicle Accident, respond on TAC 3, 242 I-5, northbound. Med 119, 1411, 1416, 611, Battalion 14, Delta Motor Vehicle Accident, respond on TAC 3, I-5, northbound, milepost 242, cross of Lake Samish Road 4, 5, vehicles, unknown injury, Cascade Clear 1823.

0: Med-1819, respond for the Delta MVA, taxi 24285 northbound. Med-1819, respond TAC 3 for Delta MVA, 24285 northbound, Cascade Clear 1824.
1: Attach me to the Delta MVA and show me your route, please.
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3: Bard, Med 139, 911, 919, and Alpha Trauma respond on TAC 3, 16802 Lakeview Boulevard, Big Lake Elementary School cross of West Big Lake Boulevard and Lakeview Drive for a 9-year-old female with a possible knee injury, Cascade cleared, 1825.
1: Med 55 from 8819. We see you're en route to the Bravo Fall. Do you still need us?
0: 8819, you're on TAC 9 and negative. You can stand down. Med 55 is handling.

I'm trying to reach them to cancel them from the Cedro call, but I will get them attached. From Cassie, did you copy response to Delta Motor Vehicle Accident 24255 northbound?

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0: 1411 has arrived on scene to what appears to be three cars, four wheels down, all victims have self-extricated. This will be 242 command, and command will be deferred to 1402.
1: Copy, arrived at three vehicles.
2: Good,
1: with
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1: four wheels down.
2: Friend, this last cone here. Back tire straight to it.
1: You'll have 242 command, and it'll be deferred to 1402 at 1830.
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0: 1411.
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Bed 14-2915 Delta Soltz 1119 26th Street, respond on text 6. Med 14-2915 Delta Soltz, respond on text 6. 1119 26th Street, Rosario Assisted Living at the Mount Adams Building, cross street of Commercial Avenue, for 2 patients injured after an assault. Law enforcement are out. Cafe Clear 1844.

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For a 76-year-old male needing a lift assist, and I copy your en route 1848.

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southbound on Tac 3, 2311 East Division Street. Med 139 at Bravo Fall, respond on Tac 3, 2311 East Division Street at Whispering Willows. Unit 125 crosses South 24th Street and North La Venture Road for a 54-year-old female with a fall and a possible head injury. Tac 3 clear 1904.

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0: 808 North LaVenture. There's a female pacing in front of the RP's house, yelling and looking into their vehicle. A white female, about 35 years old, in a brown jacket. Possible HBD or Bux issue.
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0: 1918.
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going to be a male, and he's now walking away northbound towards Spur. 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
1: Can you go again?
0: I'm heading south on the Venture towards east first.
1: Mercy.
2: Cascade, Mont Vernon unit. Subject has turned around and is now southbound on La Venture. Are we approaching the RP's address?

0: I'm a rush.
1: Received also. Go ahead with also. The RP is letting their dog out in an attempt to scare the subject away. I'm not sure what kind of dog it is. Rick, if they're able to call it back, have them do that. 9223.
0: Subject will be Michael Mahan.
1: Thank you.

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1: Go ahead.
0: Stand alerts for officer safety, two person, assaults police, threatens police, handcuff key, knife on person, spits, convicted felon at 220, no wants, no orders.
1: Received.

0: We have an odd text to 911 that came in the area of Blackberry Drive. I know we have a head-on collision that's coming in now at 9th and Kincaid.
1: Where is it? Oh, it's the MBS. 1926. X-ray 40 copies.

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0: 1976.

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1: 14.
0: For the MBA, both parties are saying they're uninjured, but airbags deployed. We're notifying fire and aid as precaution. I have both registrations. I'm adding them now. The driver of the Forerunner had mentioned that he doesn't have insurance.
1: All right, good.
0: 1928.

5 Battalion 1, Delta Motor Vehicle Accident, respond on TAC 3, South 9th Street and East Kincaid Street. Med 119, 111, 125, Battalion 1, Delta Motor Vehicle Accident, respond on TAC 3, South 9th Street and East Kincaid Street. Reports of a two-vehicle head-on collision, unknown injury, Cafe Clear, 19-20.

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0: I'll be clear.
2: 52
0: and 50, stop.
2: Command
1: 125 en route. 1930.
0: X-ray 5, Kowski.
2: Both 52 and I will be clear, Wolf.
0: 1930.

0: 111, go ahead.
1: Can you confirm the RPU was involved in the wreck and that they are declining aid?
2: X-ray 52, X-ray 14, you want me to respond to MBA?
3: I'll advise, I'm just coming in there.
2: Copy.
0: But the first RP was scat transport and can advise if there were injuries?
2: Very easy.
0: 1931.

0: Cascade 111 Drive. This is going to be a two-car MVA. It does appear to be a head-on. All parties are out of the vehicle currently. This is going to be blocking.
1: One parking on the vehicle. Is not on. Kincaid and 9 there on Broad.
0: Kincaid, come on.
1: I'll be responding over there.
2: 9-32.
0: 119 from 111. I want you guys to pull past. Over on the 9th.
1: 1440. We're going to be on the hill right at the corner, it looks like.
0: Ladder 125, can get command.
3: Got it. 125.
0: You can clear. Break time 1, you can clear as well.
1: I'm blocking traffic diversion at South 10th and Broad for downhill.
3: 9-33. Do we need someone from downtown?
1: Yeah, I can't see exactly where they're at on the hill, but coming up would be better.

0: 1434. Let me know if you want 52 to come up from the other side.
1: I think it down to Swadget and divert bridge 34 Cascade. I think we're going to need two rotational tows. Heavy front end damage on both.
2: Received.
0: One, four, five, two. Why don't you head this way? We could use another hand.
1: I'm dropping.

0: 5014, I'm in the area. Where you want me at?
1: Lodge it, coming up the hill.
0: Proceed.

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1: Kincaid Command, go ahead.
0: Coming non-injury, all parties are declining aid or evaluation. Kincaid Command is complete, seems up for the
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1: Go ahead.
0: Peter's tows en route for the Forerunner, ETA of 20. Budget tows en route for the Jeep. They're already in the car in Mount Vernon, so they should be there shortly.

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0: 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Can you run a name by name number?
1: Go ahead.
0: 493021. That's the driver of the Toyota.
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0: Charles Edward King, 2802, will be Avon and Pine.

That's 55 Charlie Response Attack 8 at Country Meadows, 1501 Collins Road. That's 55-5512, Charlie Response Attack 8 at Country Meadows, 1501 Collins Road. Cross Possible Drive and Rolling Ridge Drive for a patient with a toenail injury and is bleeding. Gasket cleared, 1953.

Med 129, 125, Bravo response on TAC 3 at Ashley Gardens Memory Care, 3807 East College Way. 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Patient will be in the B as in Bravo House living room, cross of North Martin Road and North Number 40th Place, 4-fall with head injury, cascade clear, 1956.

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1319. Charlie sick person, respond on tech 6605 Maple Avenue. Med 12-2719-81319. Charlie sick person, respond on tech 6605 Maple Avenue, cross of Myrtle Street and Hill Street for an 84-year-old female with a possible foot injury. Cascade clear 20-07.

You'll be responding with Med 12 for an 84-year-old female, conscious breathing with blistered feet. She is responding normally but is not breathing normally and has foot pain. Twenty zero.

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1: Go ahead.
0: Name number 308479. The local warrants are confirmed and the jail will accept. There's also an unconfirmed DOC for assault ranking.
1: Receipt. I'll be contacting him by Mod Pizza. If you can start me again.
0: 29.
2: 313, copy.
0: 29.

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1: 2013.
2: Hey, those units, I'm over here at the corner of the street.

0: 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Match 12, go ahead.
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1: He did not come by me.
0: Copy.

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0: You check CAD for a Rachel Strickland as well.
1: 2016.
2: Henry, the roadway is clear. 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
3: There was a white Cavalier that pulled up on that side street by you. I don't know who that was associated with.

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1: Go ahead.
0: She's in CAD, flagged for conditions of release, and has an order on file with a different male, convicted felon.
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0: 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You can disregard. I've spoken with them.
1: They're 72919 at Charlie Trauma. Respond on taxi. 7503 North Superior Avenue at Silo Park, across the street of State Route 20 and South Superior Avenue, for a 17-year-old male, conscious breathing with a head injury and serious bleeding. Taxi for your 2020.

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2: Copy, 2011 en route with 2. You'll be responding with Med 7 to a 17-year-old male, conscious breathing, who accidentally broke open a door and hit his head with a board. There is serious bleeding and he is responding normally. Surprised that you could not tell us the bleeding was controlled.
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0: 13 will have the male in custody. I'll be there.
1: 4834.
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0: 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I'll have a plate for you in a moment.
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1: Go ahead.
0: And CAT alert for a drug user, convicted felon, assault conviction, theft record. Driver is revoked first with ignition interlock device.
1: I'm sorry, can you repeat that?
0: Alert for a drug user, convicted felon. Driver is revoked first with ignition interlock device.
1: I copy.
0: 2046.
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0: I'm out with 5-2, also.
1: Roger, also.
0: You check CAD for her 1 for me. Last of Ortiz versus Alberto, he's a transient CAD.
1: Received.

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1: 14.
0: He has one unconfirmed out of Bellingham for shoplifting and one out of Oak Harbor for crime trespass, plus his usual alerts. No local ones.
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1: 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Let me re-query.

0: 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How about a silver 99 Toyota 4Runner?
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0: 8 of 26 to Melissa Kellogg of North 12.

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1: Go ahead.
0: Cascade, Mount
1: Vernon
0: 40. Melissa Ann Kellogg, 7/26 of 80, 45-year-old white female, 5/7/140, brown over green, is one confirmed theft, third misdemeanor out of Burlington. Also.
1: Go for also.
0: She's the respondent in an order with a male named Larry Simmons, alcohol user, gun restriction, convicted felon, currently clear and current drivers.
1: Receive, is she the respondent or protected party?
0: Respondent.
1: Receive, there's a male here who won't identify himself. Can you send us his DOL for Larry?
0: Affirm.

0: 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Would you like cover? Cascade, copy.
1: Cascade 345.
2: Go ahead.
1: Is the male that she's with almost 80 years old?
2: Negative. He's bald, white male, possible 40s.
1: Received. Her active order is with a Larry Simmons Sr. who was born in 1949.
2: Received, thank you.
1: 2150.

0: Captain Newton, 40, traffic in force.
1: Go ahead.
0: Southbound from Skagit Speedway, possible impaired driver.

0: trafficking in 40, traffic in force.
1: Go ahead.
0: Southbound from Skagit Speedway, possible impaired driver, black Ford F-150. Not sure why they think it's DUI. Still on the line.
1: 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Could you also ask how they're able to track the driver's location?
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1: Bridge Cascade Unit 4-0. 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She refused to identify herself, but said that she is tracking the subject's phone.
2: You could also let Cedar Woolley know based off the return, and I'll see if I can call the RP.
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1: Cascade Henry 8.
0: Go ahead.
1: Last unit, go ahead. County, just wanted Burlington advised of a possible
0: Union
1: DUI southbound from
0: the
1: Cascade Speedway on Old Highway 99 North.
0: Six.
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1: 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Number's been added for the RP.
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1: He's licensed and current off of Sunset Lane. I'll forward you his stick. Cascade 350. 2125. Both parties have been added. The 12-year-old doesn't have a driver return, but the mom is suspended revoked.
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0: 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I'll be out at the President.
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0: Due to medical reasons, I'm not going to attempt to book Melissa on the warrant for Buxa. Units will be clear.
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0: 14 Cascade. Who was their reporting party?
1: Reporting party is a sibling named Michael, born in 09. I also have him back on the line now.
0: Received. Can you confirm the apartment number?
1: I'll ask him.

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1: 14.
0: He's confirming the address, 310 Myrtle, apartment 208.
1: 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We're at 208 and we're status 4. 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

0: 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The RP wanted to update us that his sister had been bleeding after being hit by mom. He's requesting a phone call.
1: 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There's no bleeding.
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0: I'll head east to the Brawler.
1: 21. Cascade X-ray 52, patrol check.
3: Go ahead.
1: RP is requesting extra patrols in the area of 1300 block of Walter Street due to some already reported vehicle problems last night.
3: I copy, you close it.
1: 2152.

0: 1311, 1321 Battalion 3, burn complaint, respond on TAC 3, 21618 Bolson Road. 311, 321 Battalion 3, burn complaint, respond on TAC 3, south of 21618 Bolson Road, cross of Bolson Lane and English Road. And 352, for reports of their neighbors burning at Ross Ranch, 409
1: South 20th Street, Department 4.
0: RP and her son were just in a physical fight. He was choking her and headbutting her. She's declined aid. Also?
2: Go ahead.
0: Sounds like the son's going to be a male born in 2009. He had called in at the same time as this and then said his mom was already calling and disconnected. Parties are currently separated.
3: Unit 40 Casket.
2: Not confirmed.
4: 2156.
5: Union 40,
3: go ahead. 5 Cascade, there's no crime here. We can clear this call, and I'll go
5: cover 5-2. Call, be clear. 2156. Receipt also. 48-45, I'm with 5-2, I'll cover. That traffic enforced that was southbound from the speedway was reopened. Caller advised it was at the South Skagit Park and Ride, so I passed that info to state. Can I clear it? Ah. 2156.

0: Cascade, X-ray 52.
1: Great.
0: I have both parties added. The mom is clear and current, and the male, no record found. They did let us know there's a baseball bat in the house, but it's not out and about with either party.
1: Let's see.
0: 2157.

0: 14 Cascade, I'm on a traffic stop.
1: Go ahead.
0: Charles Tom Paul, 5136 South 20th and Division.
1: Thank you.

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1: 327 in route.
0: RP's reporting that their neighbors at Ross Ranch are burning again. Also advised they spoke to the fire marshal yesterday. Clean air and they're burning yard debris.
1: 327. 22. Cascade from Battalion 3.
0: Battalion 3, go ahead.
1: Is the RP calling from 21618?

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1: Road address. Cascade X-ray 52, status on units.
0: Receive. Do you have a number for the RP? Phone number, please.
2: What's that?
1: 2205.

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0: Gasket from Battalion 3.
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0: I checked it out. It's a legal fire, natural vegetation, legal size right now. 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Nobody came outside from the residence, and there's no problem, so you can show District 3 complete the bill.

0: 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Go ahead. Mount Vernon School District Building, 1075 East Fulton, Audibleburg for the East Hall motion again. Some call out still pending.
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0: 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Traffic stop.
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0: En route from the jail to Skagit Valley Hospital to give a break.
1: 2228.

0: Cascade, Henry 17, suicide attempt.
1: 17.
0: We're changing an L2 an overdose. RP got a call from a Micaiah James at this address who he believed had overdosed on pills. We'll also notify fire and aid.
1: Received.
0: 2233.

0: Henry, J2 Cascade. I'll be en route to the OD.
1: 2234.
2: Henry 17 Cascade, do you have an apartment number?
1: I just have my call taker check. Looks like it's been updated to 304.
2: 3
1: 2234.

0: Cascade, Henry 17.
1: Go ahead.
0: Apparently the patient's boyfriend is also on site, but she's not letting him take her to go be checked out by medics. RP believes she took 5 pills in an attempt to harm herself. I'm not finding a match in CAD so far.
1: Crazy.

0: 1-4-4-5, are you still in the north end?
1: Copy.
0: Richie, please cover on the noise, and I am in the south end, just leaving South 20th. I'll check up on Eagle Mike.
1: Richie.
0: Henry 32 Cascade, on scene.
1: Received also.
0: Good.
1: RP's now getting a text from the boyfriend that the female's trying to drive away in a gray Volkswagen car and no further description.
0: Received. I didn't see anybody leaving when I arrived.
1: Received.
2: Henry, Cascade, do we know what kind of pills she took?
1: Negative.
2: Received.
1: Cascade, Henry 8.
2: Good.
1: We're getting now that it's a NyQuil.
3: X-ray 52 Cascade. Can I get my case number?
1: Case number 8277.
3: Received, thank you.
1: 2237.
4: J72 Cascade. I have arrived at the hospital.
1: 2238.
0: 17 Cascade, other units. I'll be with the vehicle on the east side of the building. Henry 32, I copy.

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1: Med 18-19, Charlie response, TAC 3 at 179 Pump Drive. Med 18-19, Charlie response on TAC 3 at 179 Pump Drive, apartment 304. Cross of South Burlington Boulevard, four patients is attempting to overdose on NyQuil. Law enforcement on scene, Cascade clear, 2239. Henry, 32 Cascade, registration.
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0: It does return on a Volkswagen Jetta to the female. There's no pick attached.
1: Received.

0: 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Go ahead. Just information only, law enforcement's with the patient. She'll be on the east side of the building in her vehicle. Received, east side of the building in her vehicle. 2242.
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0: I'll be en route to DJJ with that juvenile. Copy beginning mile.
1: Go ahead.
0: 33554.8.
1: Received, and have they already been notified?
0: Affirmative.
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0: 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Henry 17, status on units.
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1: canceled by law enforcement, no medical attention needed. You can go available.
0: 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Alright, copy. I'll show you available.

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1: Go ahead.
0: 33556.5.
1: Received. Wait, Cascade at 350, burglary.
0: Go ahead.
1: In front of space 96 at 1400 North 30th, RP sees a flashlight in a shed at the neighbor's house there. Says there's a history of theft in the area. Unknown description.
0: Receive.
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0: Says this will be along the back of the property, will be the shed to the right of the larger shed, not the greenhouse. He thinks the neighbors are home and possibly sleeping. He tried to call them and didn't get an answer.
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0: RP's wife got a hold of the homeowners now. They confirmed that it was their son outside in the shed checking to see if anything was stolen. The RP and his wife didn't know why they might have thought something was stolen, but it's just the son in the shed.
1: Deeper.
0: 2253. 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
0: Union 65 Cascade, out west.
1: Go ahead.
0: Charles Robert Williams, 9001.
1: Received, is that at the address or somewhere nearby?
0: It's at the restaurant next door.

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1: We'll do.
0: Union Corps is requesting a K-9 response to 2318 Commercial Avenue. Both County and Woolley have a dog on. They want the closest to respond.
1: 23, can you hear me now?
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1: Henry 17.
0: Be transporting the female to Skagit. Starting mileage.
1: Go ahead.
0: 127.7, can you call and advise them?
1: And is this an ITA or a voluntary?
0: ITA.
1: 2320.
0: And Henry 17 Cascade, you can advise them it is voluntary.
2: Henry 32 Cascade. I'm clear.
1: 23 Cascade.

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0: While you're up there, you want to check with 13, see if he needs relief.
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1: Can you run her out of

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0: For info, it sounds like it was a male and female, but per camera footage may have gone west through the alleyway that David 5 is currently doing containment in. Rest of it, of course, is also working on containment, and there's no PCs yet.
1: Alrighty.

Henry 17, Cascade arriving, ending mileage.

0: Cascadian 33 and update. At this point, APD Sergeant advises they have a couple of stolen license plates. No PC for Berg. They did not request you cancel, but they wanted you to be aware of that.
1: Received, no help.
0: 22-20.

Med 5565-12, Alpha Fault, Tac 8, 716 Marshall Street. Med 5565-12, Alpha Fault, Tac 8, 716 Marshall Street, cross streets are 7th and 8th Streets. Fall, unable to get up with injury testing, clear 2326.

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1: Henry 32 Cascade, traffic stop.
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1: 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X-3-4-5, Cascade traffic stop. 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Will you hold into a Whitby copy?

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0: Go ahead.
1: He's returning clear and current out of Bellingham.
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1: 2349. 10-4-0, any county units are on county air. We have ended the track and we can end containment.
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0: Can you verify the last four of the VIN for me, please?
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1: 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Last four of the VIN are 6004.
2: 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Returning from the jail from
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2: 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Possible lung issues, coughing and bloating, cash fee clear 001.

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Med 119-111, Charlie Stroke, TAC 31008, South 2nd Street, Casa Grande Apartments, number 303, Presley Star, Snoqualmie Street, and Milwaukee Street. Secondhand information of a possible stroke patient was suddenly slurring his speech and speaking incoherently. Just clear as everything.

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1: Yes, 40, Cascade Alice. Henry 17, Cascade, I'll be clear of the jail.
2: Go ahead.
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2: 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Six

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0: Could you confirm and check on the member 464?
1: Do you know the subject or is aware that we are...
2: Not to our knowledge, they suddenly became incoherent, whispered speech, and then a few...
1: What status are you showing 119 currently?
2: Fine, still. I will recall them.
1: Negative. 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
2: 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Could you message me the original RP's phone number, please?
1: Yes, 24.
3: 4-0 rescue. We have two members of the car walking off right now. Two still with the car.
0: I copy. Two members walking off and two subjects still with the vehicle. 024.

0: Cascade County, 40. Name number 464800. Have 4 confirmed M Marys in the jail. We'll take.
1: X-ray 52 Cascade. He's been booked in close call.
0: 022. Name number 464800. 4 confirmed M Marys. Jail will take.
1: Thank you.
0: 022.

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1: 111.
0: We made contact with the subject in 303. He was asleep. He was unaware that there were any issues, and we are completely...
1: Cascade 140.

0: 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The last name of that individual will be Woodbrook.
1: Here, 27.

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1: Breathe.

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1: 111.
0: I made contact with the RP who states that the does not
1: Cascade
0: live
1: 165 Red, 2010 Toyota Scion.
0: And that the in Seattle, but does not know the address. You can show 111,
1: current
0: please.
1: To Cameron Blick, out of Sandwich.
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3: After round, Henry 3 Cascade, driver.
1: Yes, sir. Go ahead.
3: Be last of Buchanan, first of Ross, middle B Boy, 9-17-48.
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1: Alerts for threatened suicide, attempted suicide, gun restriction. Cascade Union 65 drivers. Driver suspended, revoked third. 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
4: 6-5, can you show me clear?
1: 0-3.

Cassie in 40. We were negative on a Marshall Woodbrook in CAD.

Cascade County 33 on David. I located a 34-year-old David Felix in CAD. He's returning with an unconfirmed MRI out of Marysville for resisting arrest. He's also a high violent offender that's known to spit, convict of felon drug user, knife on person, knife in vehicle, and sharps. But his driver's is clear and current, Wooly.

Baylot Lighthouse Memory Care. Unit 123 crosses 34th Street for a 92-year-old female, conscious breathing, fall with a head injury, and I copy you're en route at 037.

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1: Virginia 3-3.
0: 3-3, Cascade, can you check heads?
1: Go ahead.
0: I'm Mitchell Smallwood.
1: Two, three, four.

Cascade, counting 33. Mitchell Smallwood's going to be an AKA for Lawson Nova, first of Mitchell. He has an S rank at the office. There is a SF2 dangerous weapon, substance corrections for 10,000, additional out of Burlington for that's there for 1,000, and running for further.

County 33, additional. We got an additional out of Edmonds for controlled substance, another out of Island County for theft third, another out of Snohomish County for theft third, and a non-extraditable out of King County for unlawful use of weapon to intimidate another.

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1: Riverside Drive, by Circle K. Flight school is continuing on.

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1: X-ray 53 Cascade, I copy.
0: I'm in the area with him. Could you go up to the 18th side of the trail?
1: Copy.
0: He's only pedaling like 5 miles an hour.
2: And 40 Cascade.
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2: I will be en route to the jail with D.N. custodies, and I'll give them a call.
4: Received at 2:10.
1: Actually, 5-0 Cascade. I'll be en route as well.
2: Union 6-1 Cascade.
4: Ahead.
2: We'll be en route to the jail.
4: Where is he? 4-0, already advised that.

0: 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One for Cascade. We're on north 12 at the end of the road.
1: 241.

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0: Last of Martinez, it might be Fernando Martinez, first of Jose, 110.05.
1: Check in the mic.

0: Cascade, I'm hovering at 40. Go ahead. He's going to be in CAD with one unconfirmed out of Graphis for pistol loaded in vehicle, firearm possession, and assault 4. Driver is
1: Union 42,
0: third off of Colton. Union 42.
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0: Okay. 243.

0: Cascade, Mount Vernon 40.
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0: Ana Jose Fernandez Martinez Ramirez, 110-05, 21-year-old Hispanic male, 55-130, black over brown. That misdemeanor is confirmed. It's a second issuance, non-quashable. I have a DOL pick. I can send anyone near a computer.
1: No, from, can you send that to 40 and 14?
0: 246.
1: For Cascade. Could you see if the jail take him?
0: 246.

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0: 1-6 Mary 3-0-0-1-7.
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0: Jay, I will accept.
1: 3-2.
0: Cascade, X-ray 50.
1: Go ahead.
0: No record found on that bike.
1: Received.

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1: Go ahead.
0: Just confirmation, we have heard CPR, yeah, but at 12999 Culver Road, there's a 56-year-old female who's not conscious, is COPD, and is not breathing well. Hold tight further. Ready, 19611, Battalion 6, Adelphi, unconscious, responding to 12999 Culver Road. Med 18-19-611, Battalion 6, Delta unconscious, respond on TAC 312999 Pulver Road, cross streets are west of Corkdale and State Route 20. For a 66-year-old female is unconscious and has a history of COPD with difficulty breathing. TAC 6 clear 240.

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1: 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Repeat 18.

0: go ahead.
1: Can you remove AT-19 from the call?
0: Just confirming, Med-AT-19 is not responding to the Delta unconscious of the patient that is barely breathing, or is it 8-AT-19 that's not responding?
1: 8-AT-19 is not responding.
0: Breathe.

0: movements, we're going to attempt telephonic CPR.
1: Cascading the instrument.
2: We're going to attempt telephonic CPR. The ERP says they hear breathing, but there's no chest rising or falling.
3: En route from Memorial Highway.
2: Where's he?

0: Oscar Romeo 165 and up there.
1: Go ahead.
0: We are not starting CPR. The patient is breathing.
1: Received. I'm just around the corner.
0: Received.

0: Ball Street. Med 55, 5512, an Alpha 6 person, respond on TAC 8 at 210 Ball Street, Three Rivers Inn, number 111, cross streets are Moore and North Ball. For a 20-year-old male that's having high blood pressure, Cascade clear at 0256.
1: Union 65, Cascade.
0: Yeah, 25.
1: I'll be arriving with aid.
0: Two, three, three.

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0: Copy 611, right, don't you?

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1: Yeah,
2: I'm 55 in route.
1: 1-4 Cascade, can you give us a case number on this one? It'll be a warrant case.
2: 258.

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2: 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I'll send you photos. 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
1: The street as well, so we're tallying it up.
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1: Traffic's for 40. 40, we have a second site as well, so we're tallying all it up, but it's probably going to be a Malmus 2. 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
0: X-ray 52. 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X-ray 52, X-ray 14, I've got white wet paint on this bus stop.
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0: There's no one on flight. You can show us clear.
1: Henry 17.
2: 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I'll be clear.
1: 363, 13.

Med 14 and Alpha Fall, respond on PAC 6, 3019 Oaks Avenue. Med 14 and Alpha Fall, respond on PAC 6, 3019 Oaks Avenue, cross of Florida Ave and Erie Avenue. For an 88-year-old male with a fall, non-injury, CAFE clear, 316.

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0: Can you open me up another mound miss at the overpass on Stewart next to the Enterprise truck rental?
1: Affirm.
0: X-ray 52 to 14. I've got three columns with wet white paint.
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3: 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They should be coming to you in two texts. 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
0: Thank you.

0: 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I sent them to you directly. Copy. Just confirming that Stylu graffiti was fresh.
1: 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I'll call you.

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Med 119-111, Delta Cardiac, respond on TAC 3, 600 Barron's Millet Road. Med 119-111, Delta Cardiac, respond on TAC 3, 600 Barron's Millet Road at Edgewater Park at the entrance by the bus. Cross streets of South Ball Street and South Baker Street for a 53-year-old male with vomiting and a rapid heart rate. Cafe clear 340.

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0: Clear of the jail en route to the office. Still on the call.
1: Receive. Did you advise the RO what his vehicle was impounded to?
0: Affirm. A tow form was left with his personal property.
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0: 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It'll be Malmes case.
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0: Cafeirinha por fora, traffic has it. South Georgia Highway between mile post 4 and 5, eastbound lane, here's a tree ramp blocking eastbound. When asked for size, big enough that you can't drive over.
1: Received.
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1: Blackburn Road and Hillcrest Parkway for a 83-year-old male with a fall of an injury. Text here, 420.

0: 40 Cascade, out of service.
1: What's my name?
0: And 33 Cascade, same traffic, 33.
1: 429. And 119, in route, 429.

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1: Go ahead.
0: South Boy Henry, 1122, B9 at South Skagit Highway.
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Confirm.

0: 1452. What's your status with Decatur?
1: I'm standing at 4. He's left area. X-ray 52. Can you clear the call?
2: 447.
0: Four, five, or 50. 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
0: 14394, Key Loop Road, via language line. I'd be advised a dog that's still on site attacked the chickens and has made the RP feel scared.
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1: Go ahead.
0: Last of Mary, Edward, John, Ida, Adam. First of John, Edward, Sam, Sam, Edward. Middle initial O, Oscar. Date of birth, November 29th, 1977.
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0: 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He's clear and current.
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0: 611 Battalion 68 1819 respond tack 3 to an Oslo Dommeltane 11596 Water Tank Road. 611 818-19 Battalion 6 respond tack 3 to an Oslo Dommeltane 11596 Water Tank Road. Cross of Steel and West Star. 65-year-old male vomiting. Cascade clear.
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1: 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The subject's now walking back to their own residence.
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1: 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It's showing it has not been served yet.
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0: Caller from SCAD at 105 East Kincaid's requesting a male currently at 7-Eleven to be trespassed from SCAD property for conduct yesterday. He's going to be a Native or Hispanic male, about 70, wearing a dark gray or black jacket, red t-shirt, blue jeans, and has a walker.
1: Repeat.
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0: Cascade not running into funding. RPE's concerned the subject may be HPD and is located currently at the north end of 7-Eleven.
1: Repeat.
0: Seven zero four.

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1: Go ahead.
0: He's in CAD with alert for knife on person and also flashing with 4. 3 of those are criminal trespass, 2nd one for urinating in public, and he is not licensed, eligible to Mount Vernon.
1: Receive, Bray 4342, you can describe on the tennis court. X-ray 43, Cascade, check out phone.
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1: Go ahead.
0: 39-year-old black male in CAD, alerts for convicted felon, drug seller, Berg, and a theft third out of Federal Way that's not extraditable. There's license suspended, revoked third. 10-15.

Medic 1819-1815 respond, TAC 328 Delta, unconscious, 311 Woodgate Place. 1819 Ladder 1815 respond on TAC 328 Delta, unconscious, 311 Woodgate Place, cross of South North, Unit 313, an 80-year-old male, incoherent, cascade clear, 719.

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0: 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I have an address and a plate when you're ready.
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0: 17879 Dunbar. Okay, you can just be in front of that address and the plate.
1: Go ahead.
0: Charles Robert John 6710.
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0: 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Can you have a pop up to 209 for me tomorrow?
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1: For 8,

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We'll be turning out next available units.

Medic 119, Engine 111, respond TAC 3 to a Delta difficulty breathing 400 Gilkey Road. Medic 119, Engine 111, a Delta level difficulty breathing, TAC 3, 400 Gilkey Road, cross the Neff Circle, South Spruce for an 84-year-old female. Cascade clear, 732.

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1: 611 will be clear of the CPR. You can attach this to the other call in Burlington.
0: You can stand down. District has cleared up in command.
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0: 736.

Medic 129, 317, 327, Battalion 3, respond TAC 3 to a Charlie sick person, 18082 Peregrine Lane. Medic 129, 317, 327, Battalion 3, respond TAC 3 to a Charlie sick person, 18082 Peregrine Lane, cross of Cascade Ridge Drive, a 95-year-old male, 4 bed sores. Okay, clear, 39.

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0: At Wire Fab 1114 West Division. Requesting med as well for a driver who's unresponsive in a vehicle. There's a child in the vehicle. It's not running in the parking lot.
1: Go ahead.
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3: 139-111 Bravo 7 known 1114 West Division Street. Med 139-111 respond back 3 to a Bravo 7 known 1114 West Division at Wire Fab, cross of Curtis and Memorial for a possible unconscious subject. Cascade clear 731.

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1: Unit 2-9, clear.
2: Henry 2, please
0: see. That subject is being transported by to Skagit Valley Hospital. You can show me clear.
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1: 747.
2: 43 Cascade, registration.
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1: 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Thanks for the lap.
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0: I'm not a... Racing.

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0: Located Damien in CAD. He's returning with an unconfirmed misdemeanor out of Whatcom County for no valid operating license without ID and is involved in two orders, drivers not licensed eligible Mount Vernon.

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211-224, burn complaint on TAC 316745 Donnelly Road. 211-224, burn issue on TAC 316745 Donnelly Road. Burn illegal burn. ASCII cleared at 831.

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1: Indian 58 Cascade Alice.
2: Indian 58.
1: Action plate Charles 15541 Sam. I'll be at the 21,618 block of Francis Road.
2: Thank you.

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0: A 35.

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0: 225 will be placed at 211.
1: All right, safe state 37. Is direct. 837.

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2: T9, Cascade that way. Go ahead. Blocking disabled, Boise over Charles, 3076. We're going to be 950 blocks on Avenue in Burlington.

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3: 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People can get past him. He's got help on the way. 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
0: 17 status 4. Can you put him in a meeting busy, please?
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0: 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The address will be 1000 South Skagit Street, and I can close it up.
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0: Sounds like 1-3 is also status 4M meeting. Can you show I'm busy? Also.
1: Go ahead.
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1: Go ahead.
0: Skagit Regional Health, 100 Valley Mallway, suite 140 for an audible berg. 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
0: 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I'm clear.
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0: Med 7-1027, respond TAC 83 Charlie Stroke, 8266 Cedar Grove Avenue. Med 7-1027, respond TAC 83 Charlie Stroke, 8266 Cedar Grove Avenue. Crosses Baker Loop Road and Baker Drive for an 82-year-old female. Secondhand information.
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0: Henry 5, Cascade. Henry 5, go ahead.
1: Reference the DV. How do we know it occurred in the city?
0: The reporting party indicated that it occurred somewhere in Burlington.
1: Pretty deep. Can you call take or recontact and figure out where, because there's a lot of unincorporated Burlington.
0: Right. Reporting party did not have any additional details.
1: Pretty deep.
0: 10-04.

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Midland 19, respond TAC 3 to a Charlie seizure, 901 South 5th Street, Midland 19, Charlie seizure on TAC 3, 901 South 5th Street, Family Center, room 17, Cross from Kincaid, Cascade clear, 1006.

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Safe light cross 18th and Windsor. Cascade clear, 1013.

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0: Too many digits for an address. Confirming 247746.
1: That's the 15 casket. Go ahead.
2: A long company called back, spoke with the subject on site who was not aware of any issues and no signs of the house. Not able to request a cancellation and unknown if assistance needed in resetting.
1: Precedes will continue and Battalion 1 is going to remain in service.
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0: 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We're on scene of a small single-story commercial structure. We have nothing shown. We're going to be out investigating. This will be Safe Flight Command.
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2: 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The Cacusa across Highway 20 and Hagen. Cascade clear, 1039.
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0: In the area of 1234 South 13th Street, report of an ongoing issue with a barking dog.
1: Received.
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0: We had 225 East Rio Vista Avenue. Reporting parties requesting on-site contact. Advised they're having some mental health trouble and requesting information on resources available.
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Henry 5, Cascade. Henry 5, go ahead. So the RP given is a station for herself. There's no one in the parking lot, and employees inside don't know what the RP is named.

0: Cascade Henry 5. This is on East Rio Vista. Reporting party is calling from in front of the house.
1: Receipt, my mistake.
0: 11-08.

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1: Good.
0: It sounds like this also may be a fraud issue.
1: Reese, go ahead and show me out.
0: Reese, 11 of 9.

And Cascade, all units, intermediate circumstances for call 124, attempt to locate subject with PC for attempted residential burglary out of the Sheriff's Office. Cascade clear, 1110.

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0: All the outlets, Charlestown, Mary, 8151, and it's occupied.
1: I copied the plate. Can you go again with the last part?
0: It's occupied.
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1: Can you dispatch Medic 18-19 for a response, hypotension?
0: Confirming hyper or hypotension?
1: Hypo.
0: 1118.

Medi-219, respond to the Bravo fall at the Cacusa. 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Copy clear at 1118.

0: Cascade, Union 220. Just advising, I have a DOL delay. I will advise when I get a return.
1: I'm thinking it's the same vehicle that's attached to the call.
0: Proceed. 1118.
2: Henry 5, Cascade, can I get the case number? Cascade, Henry 5, case number 4220. At 1120.

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0: And are you wanting further checks?
1: Negative.
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1: Go ahead.
0: William Mary 8551. I'll be at Front Street and Cedar Court. I'll be clear court in Front Street.
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0: 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Correction. 63. Affirmed. Someone is using a reporting party's address to make a FEMA claim. Reporting party is requesting a call.
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0: 2911 Battalion, 292921, possible hazmat tac 6, 1514 12th Street.
1: Up.
0: Med, correction, 2911, 2921, Battalion 29, possible hazmat tac 6, 1514 12th Street, cross of J, John Avenue, and Kate King.
1: Received at 1135.
0: Possible leak from the meter behind the residence, Cascade clear, 1135.

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1: go ahead.
0: Can you run and attach the RP, then close it out?
2: 2921.
1: Currently, it looks like DLL just made 29.
2: I'm trying to get some returns, but nothing yet.
1: I'll advise when we get a return.
2: April 11,
0: 35. Henry 5.
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0: Battalion 29. Battalion 29 and 2915 have arrived to a two-story residential. Nothing showing. We'll be out investigating. This is 12th Command.
1: Copy, Battalion 29 and 2915 arriving on scene to a two-story residential structure. With nothing showing, we'll be investigating further interception. 12th Command is 1139.

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1: Can you dispatch Cascade Natural Gas? We have a gas line before the meter that was hit and digging. It is not leaking actively at the moment, but it's been breached. 1141.

0: 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There is an incoming verbal domestic off of Leonard Road. 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
1: Red 119, respond Tactor, you to an Alpha 6 person at 300 South
0: 18th
1: Street. And it'll be 4419 Leonard Road. Alpha 6 person on Tac 3, 300 South 18th Street, Mira Vista number 312, cross of East Montgomery and East Division. 68-year-old female, low oxygen levels. Cascade clear, 1147.
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0: Proceed to 147.

0: you 66 to 58. We're closer. I'm going to go ahead and head up that way to back 63.
1: Big copy, break. You do 58 Cascade, you can still be clear.
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0: Cascade Union 63. Looks like the subject is going to be David Metcalf, who is Ruxa. Sounds like he threatened to kill people, including the RP's other son, and clear for traffic on David. All returns are delayed. I am showing him as the respondent in a DV no contact order. He also has alerts for Officer CC, two person in jail, 220, drug user, and convicted felon.
1: Receive. Is anybody on the order involved in this incident?
0: Definitely.

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1: Cascade Union 6-3, I'm still having DOL return delays. When it comes through, I can do so.
0: That's right, sorry about that. Thank you.
1: 1154.
0: 6-3 Cascade, I'll be on.
1: Cascade Union 6-3, clear for traffic on the other Medicine Brother.
0: Stand by for a minute, I'm going to be out with the RP. It's kind of hysterical right now.
1: This is 155.

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1: Union 63.
0: I'm with the RP. I'm going to stand by for another unit. He's inside by himself, but due to his size, I'm going to stand by for another one.
1: Thank you, 4-6. K-1419, between 14, Medici 19, respond tech 3 for Charlie Stick Unknown at just south of Swanson Road and Bow Hill Road. A-1419, between 14, Medici 19, respond
2: tech 3 for Charlie Stick Unknown at Swanson Road and Bow Hill Road.
1: Our subject has been unknown issue. No contact.
2: Just south of Swanson Road and Bow Hill Road, we're sending aid. We have an unknown medical issue. The CT could hear breathing in the background. It sounded labored. Not getting an answer for further.
3: I'll be in route.
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0: Does not sound like it's going to be staging.
1: Receive.
0: What are we doing?

0: 12-03.
1: Cache 88-1419 is on scene with a short. One vehicle off the roadway, four wheels down, will be out for investigation. This will be Swanson Command.
0: May I copy with one vehicle off the roadway, four wheels down, not investigating, Swanson Command. Okay,

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0: 78 returns in, and I'm seeing that there is a non-extraditable from Colorado for David for a DV assault.
1: Okay, thank you.
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0: 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Indeed arrived, and per their radio log, it sounds like one vehicle is indeed off the roadway.
1: 75, Cascade.
2: 75, God.
1: You can reassign the mountainous.
2: I'm approximately 6,000 miles. Received that,
0: Paul. Paul, 6.
2: Union 5-8, Cascade, traffic stop.
0: Go ahead.
2: Zero Nora, 75, correction 9757, stay route 9, just north of Kansas Street.
0: I copy the plate in stay route 9, can you go again on the last?
2: Wait, Zero Nora, 9757, stay route 9, just south of Kansas.
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1: 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Go to Shabbat.
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0: 6-3-6-6-ETA. I should be pulling up right now.

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1: Henry 5 God.
0: I'll be clear of the scene, still assigned to the call.
1: Pavlovsk.

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1: 5788,
2: I have a plate. Go ahead.
1: They provided a
2: 47K at
1: 1144.
2: Charles Victor Union.
1: Where is it?
2: 2989. Roger. Receive 1213. 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
0: Is the ROA Michael Gilland?
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1: And 57 Cascade, this is a vehicle versus power line. If we could advise PSE and Public Works.
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0: Do you have a pole number, by chance?
1: 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Should be 28478.
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0: Taxi Union 57. Just confirming for Public Works, do you need them for traffic control or flagging, or just the, due to the pole damage?
1: Due to the damage. I'm turning the scene over to them. I'm complete.
2: 12-18.
3: Henry 5, Cascade.
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3: Reference call 142. That's going to be related to the one I handled earlier. If you can dupe out the one on the screen now and reopen the old one.
4: Received.
3: 1-4, Cascade.
4: Do you happen to have the case number for the previous one?
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Med 7, 1027, respond TAC 8 to a Charlie chest pain at 44219 Leonard Road. Med 7, 1027, a Charlie level chest pain, TAC 8, 44219 Leonard Road, crosses Dallas Road, a 48-year-old male in custody with law enforcement, requesting evaluation for chest pain. Cascade clear, 1241.

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0: Med 16, en route to the Alpha Sick person at 5609 Sugarloaf Street. Med 16, en route to an Alpha Sick person at 5609 Sugarloaf Street. Cross Street is Rosario, an 81-year-old female, fever and red streaks on their legs. Cascade clear at 1255.
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Medic 119 respond on TAC 3 doing Charlie chest pain at 2320 Freeway Drive. Med 119 on Charlie level chest pain TAC 3. 2320 Freeway Drive at Urgent Care Room 1, cross of West Stewart Road and West College Way for an 84-year-old female. Gas gate clear, 1303.

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0: 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I've attempted contact of the builder with no success.
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2: 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A is going to be transporting to, I believe it's going to be General Cedro.
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0: Can you generate a call for us around the corner of D and 12th right now with a car that waved us down?
1: Gracie, confirming D, David E. Edward.
0: D, or sorry, C, Charlie and 12th.
1: Received. Is this going to be for a medical call or what nature?
0: Med 14.
1: What nature of a call do you need generated?
0: Medical.
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0: Union 29 Cascade, clear.
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1: One four Cascade, go ahead.
0: Occurred off of Rockport Cascade Road about a year ago. They just want a phone call at this point.
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0: 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And Cascade X-ray 56, status?
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1: 1-5 Cascade, go ahead.
0: It'll be East Levent, correction, East Division Street and North Leventure Road in the eastbound lanes. Be a report of a deer and two fawns in the roadway.
1: Ready,
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0: Med 14, respond TAC 6 to an altitude of 3502, K is in King Avenue. Med 14, respond TAC 6 to an alpha trauma, 3502, K as in King Avenue, Lighthouse Memory here. Located between K, King Avenue, and Mallard Court, an 81-year-old male who was riding a bicycle on the trail and fell. Cascade clear at 14-0. Team Cascade. Affirm, the patient is located on the small trail between K, King, and Mallard Court, and it appears that they fell roughly 4 feet down into a creek from the bicycle. Received, and I'm unfamiliar with that location. Unknown if King, or correction, K Avenue or Mallard would be the best access for you.
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0: 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Reporting party thinks that best access to Christian will be off of Mallard Court.
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Medic 1819-8-1819, respond TAC 3 to a Charlie Stroke at 709 West Point Drive. Medic 1819-8-1819, respond TAC 3 to a Charlie Stroke, 709 West Point Drive, cross of Pauley Drive and West Point Place for an 82-year-old female, unable to speak and experiencing facial drooping. CAFK, clear 1417.

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Med 55, 5511, respond TAC 8 to a Delta difficulty breathing. 1462, Highway 20. Med 55, 5511, respond TAC 8 to a Delta difficulty breathing. 1462, Highway 20 at Life Care Room 307, cross streets of Pinto and Holt Camp for a 54-year-old male with a cough and low oxygen levels. Cascade clear at 1420.

0: Cascade, Med 55 responding, MDT is down.
1: 1422. 55, this is a report of a 54-year-old male with a cough, low oxygen levels, and is not responding normally.
0: Really?
1: 1422.

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0: closer to the Delta. Actually, the Cascade is right on
1: scene in the information phone detail.
0: That is correct.
2: 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I'll make a call.
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0: Vertical, we got William Sam Union. Horizontal, 979 King.
1: Appreciate that, 1437. And Cascade X-ray 43, return on a blue 2011 Volkswagen Jetta.
0: Go ahead.
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0: 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I'll handle the information.
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1: 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Air Force 43.
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0: Cascade Henry 28 assessed. Received, I'll be en route. At 1446. And Cascade Henry 28 a description.
1: Go ahead.
0: Be a white female wearing orange sunglasses, blue shirt, and black pants.
1: Received.
0: 1446.

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1: Go ahead.
0: Be a red Subaru sedan with a temp plate. Reporting party placed the stolen goods inside of the vehicle and then moved away from it.
1: Received.
0: At 1447.

0: 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Henry 2 on, go ahead.
1: Disregard.
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2: Cascade Henry 2A, it sounds like females returned to the vehicle. It's located in the eastern side of the parking lot near the store.
0: Received.
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0: Appreciate break out of the unit, go ahead.
1: That was 2-3. I'm going to be with 9-4, radio to 9-4.
0: Appreciate that, 1450. Three two eight, go ahead.
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1: Henry 2, I guess, you.
2: Go ahead.
1: Henry 2, go ahead. Going to be contacting your RP.
0: Actually, I just noticed this is analog. Sorry, I'll go to encrypted.
1: Henry 2, Cascade 1.
2: I copy.
1: 2, go ahead.
0: Last of Bon, Boy, Adam, Union, George, Henry, Nora. First of Brittany, Boy, Robert, Ida, Tom, Tom, Adam, Nora, Young, Middle Victor, 09, 05, 86.
1: Alright, see you, Dan, clear for traffic.
0: Go ahead.
1: Police for gun restriction, convicted felon, burglary, theft record, multiple violation of court order, assault, domestic violence. She's pending jail commit and returning revoked first with ignition analog and financial responsibility out of Anacortes.
0: Received.
1: Henry 5, Henry 28, clear for traffic.
0: Go ahead.
1: Target just reported to Henry 11 yesterday that she committed theft. It was a cold theft at the time, but then I think it was Henry 17 was able to identify her based on the photo at Target.
0: Okay.
3: Henry 2-8.
0: Go ahead.
3: LP 100% identifier.
0: Received.
1: Henry 5, Henry 2-8.
0: Go ahead.
1: Regardless of your new charges, I'll call the jail and get him to take her on her pending commit.
0: Received.

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Paddock 1819, respond tactically to a Bravo sick person at 1660 South Walnut Street. Paddock 1819, a Bravo sick person on TAC 3, 1660 South Walnut, room 2 through 8, Kitchen T 38 at Affinity, across of East McCorkdale and Eastward Hopper. The 81-year-old female, dehydration and low blood pressure. Cascade clear, 1557.

Hammerich 1, Hammerich 2 8. Go ahead. The items were placed in the trunk of the Subaru.

0: and Cascade Henry 5 on motor vehicle accident.
1: Henry 5.
0: The southbound of Quarter Street and the Skokie Road will be for a bus that was rear-ended.
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0: And Cascade Approved 1-5 advising of pending.
1: ','/////////////////////////////////////////////////////////////////////////////////////////////////////////////////////////////////////////////////////////////////////////////////////////////////////////////////////////////////////////////////////////////////////////////////////////////////////////////////////////////////////////////////////////////////////////////////////////////////////////////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
1: I'll be out. It looks like the bus has already left.
0: 32, 5, 11.

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1: X-ray 94, go ahead.
0: South 21st and South 20th Street.
1: At 1512. Henry 2A Cascade, transport. I'm going to be taking my in custody to the jail. Starting mileage and ready.
0: Go ahead.
1: 56.5.
0: Ready to death, 1513. And Cascade, Henry 5.

0: Cascade, Henry 5. Henry 5. Looks like we got a call from the bus transportation supervisor requesting to cancel. Sounds like they were able to resolve the issue with the other involved party. His contact information's in the call.
1: Right, I think that's who I'm out with now.
2: Go ahead.
0: 3-6-15-13.
2: We're just clearing from UGH. Do you need us to head your way? That's any firm. You can head this way. We're looking to maybe go POV. I'll update you if we know better.

0: Specifically here, mind repeating yourself?
1: 8-18-19 for medication 19. If you have the sleep, that'd be great. Thank you.

0: Cascade X-ray 43. Go ahead. Just confirming, has tow arrived?
1: Tow's arrived, I'll be clear.
0: Alright, so it's 1516.
1: 43 Cascade, other units are still out.
0: Alright, so it's 1516.

0: Medic 5,
1: go ahead.
0: I'll be out at 1211. 18, go ahead.
2: We'll have a BLS transport for you. We're loading her onto our stretcher. We'll meet you down by the ambulances.
0: Received, we'll meet you down by the ambulance.

0: 20 Kessler. 20, go ahead. We're clear of the address.
1: Okay.
0: I have you attached this to the Bravo 6, but I see that you did it already. Thank you.

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1: 42.
0: I'm showing he's returning with 1 and Mary for DUI out of Whatcom County.
1: Do you have a CFL confirm that warrant?
0: Hey, also, I am showing an order between the subjects mentioned in the call.
1: Mm-hmm.
0: At 15-18.

0: and Cascada Curry 4-2. Contact the watch them. They're checking with their leadership, and we'll call back with the disposition.
1: Repeat, and confirming that order was served on both parties.

0: 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I'm showing a service date of 5/24/26.
1: 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They should be the only two at home right now.

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1: 42.
0: Whatcom County has confirmed on the warrant. Would you like us to check with the jail?
1: Confirm.

25, this contact brief for Alpha Fall at 2725 East 1st Street. Red 129, 125, this contact brief for Alpha Fall at 2725 East 1st Street, unit number 52, cross streets of Upland Drive and North 30th Street. A 70-year-old female conscious of breathing has fallen and twisted her ankle. Taxi to 520.

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0: JL will accept.
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1: Go ahead.
0: Be at Goodwill, 242 East College Way. Subject stole clothing and also some toiletries, possibly from Dollar Tree. Was also seen with another subject on site.
1: Great.

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0: It's current to a Celeste Vasquez, 200 South Leventer.
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0: 1539.

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Cascade clear, 1639.

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1: Yes.
0: Area of 1416 South 3rd Street for a sinkhole. Public Works has been advised.
1: Yes.
0: 1640.
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1: How about a silver 2007 BMW 550 four-door? It says it expired 3/24 to Juan Carlos Rodriguez, 1000 South 27th Street.
0: Received. 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

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Med 7, 1011, respond TAC 8 to a Bravo Fall. 42545, Highway 20, cross a Piscatory Lane and Challenger Crossing Road. A 78-year-old male, medical arm activation, fell out of a wheelchair, struck their forehead with some serious bleeding. Correction, some not serious bleeding. Cascade Clear 1701.

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